jumping, sip some booze to get the knees to move. We gotta turn it up to get the party pumping. Couple puffs to get you high enough. We got fired up to get the whole place bumping. Sip some booze to get the knees to move. We gotta turn it up to get the party pumping. Yo, how do we get this whole party pumping?

Your thoughts, your reaction, your trims, your shame, your face cam, your address, your voice.

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